0: Delta.
1: How could I not leak it? I look so good, you look so good, maybe we should all leak it together. 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You only live once, let the people see.

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Are you with me? Are you with me?

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I know my faith won't slip to the sea, but have your faith.

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Just a sliver, a little piece.

I not leaking? I look so good, you look so good, maybe we should all leak it together. F*** it. You only live once, let the people see!